0: Exa K-Pop en Exa FM 102.9.
1: Gabriella. 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A miracle, truly. No thanks to any of you. I would love to say that my legacy is in capable hands, but alas, the talent in this room is quite disappointing. However, one of you must succeed me and claim my name as the next CEO of Gabriella Enterprises. So, who will be the next Gabriella?
2: I'll be the next Gabriella, and I'll make you proud, twin.
3: Darling, you may smell of roses, but you reek of desperation. You know, I'm Gabriella.
2: This is not a monarchy. I demand a vote.
4: That was so cute.
5: While you were all here playing executive dress-up, I've been here actually saving the company.
6: I built our luxury wigs division.
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8: I'm Gabriella. Oh. 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
9: Ladies, silence!
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1: It was just like magic when your hips came crashing. There were fires burning and my hands numbing the paint with passion. It was planets meeting. It was synced up breathing. There were angels calling and more free falling than I believed in.